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Jack won't go all Dr. Phil on you. Unless, of course, you like that kind of thing.

devil went down to Georgia. He was looking for a soul to steal. He was in a bind because he was way behind and he was willing to make a deal. When he came across this young man sawing on a fiddle and playing it hot, and the devil jumped up on a hickory stump and said, "Boy, let me tell you what. I guess you didn't know it, but I'm a fiddle player too. 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Now you play pretty good fiddle, boy, but give the devil his due. 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

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Johnny said, "Devil, just come on back if you ever want to try again. 'Cause I told you once, you son of a gun, I'm

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1: Tomorrow, some of us will wake up and it will be our last day on this earth. 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

Huh, aliens traveled light years just to hear Jack FM? 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

I woke last night to the sound of thunder. 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

Upset about something? Call JAG at 615-737-9696 and get it off your chest. 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